back is a nice tease. I tried to escape. My life is an X-ray. I'm sorry, a sex tape. You only get one take. Quiet on the set, please.

Electric Love Electronic Music Festival from the 9th to the 11th of July 2026. Salzburgring, Austria. Swedish House Mafia. Burnt. Paul Koch Branner. Armin Van Buren. Hugel. Holy Priest. Kashmir. And many more. Get your tickets now at electriclove.at.

yeah. 1-2, 1-2. Yeah. This is what I love and can't stop loving. Get wasted at parties from 9 till 7 in the morning.

Right now, I am the DJ. And for the next 5 minutes, I want everybody to get down. That's right. You see, it only takes a minute. If you want to put your feet back on the ground, do it just like I do. Get down.